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Traffic stop, 23 North, Cherokee, going to be on Kentucky 47, John 2 Boy 326, John 2 Boy 326.

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1: 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Looks like a DMV taking up the road.
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3: Thank you.

0: Said one of the residents pulled the alarm. Did any alarms might have reset?
1: Yeah, for fire department center.
2: PD on scene advising one of the residents pulled the alarm. Everything's 10-4. I just need somebody to reset it. PD on scene advising resident pulled the alarm. Everything's 10-4. They just need somebody to reset the alarm.
3: Copy that.
4: It's going to be a 911 hangup. There's an open line. I hear juvenile in the background. I've attempted to call the number back numerous times. Negative contact.
1: 10-4. Go ahead and put me on that. I'll take that for them while they're tied up.
4: 51?

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1: Go ahead.
0: You want to stand by or you want to
1: stand by? You all stand by. You and KT can come on that piece of work.
0: Copy that.
1: Yeah, I'll be out.
2: 2051.

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1: Walnut Street, traffic control device, 10 for
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2: Flatwoods, AC 1 Graham. Yeah, can you come here, a police officer over here on Ontario Street?
3: Break
4: 340.
5: 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This is 2054.
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0: 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Everything's fine. Go ahead, show me 98.
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1: Mary Lona, 6 Cottage Court, 1106 Cottage Court. Two juveniles, males, going around ringing doorbells, knocking on doors. Sometimes they're out in the field riding four-wheeler, 1106 Cottage Court in the area. See you.

0: S7. S7, need to respond to 135 Matilda Avenue. Correction, it'll be 101 Eunice Avenue, 101 Eunice Avenue, apartment number 2. Rumors to a death, RP advised. She believes her child's father has broken into her residence and taken her washer, dryer, and her TV. RP is at her mother's residence. The threat occurred at 135 Matilda Avenue.
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2: 2182. 280. 280. Just spoke with the RP, we're going to be headed over Literal Street, I believe it's going to be 2 miles over there. 10, 1, 2, 3.

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0: 3, need response to 9286, Bay Route 503. 9286, Bay Route 503. Surface the 74-year-old male, chest pain, difficulty breathing. Male pacemaker is shocked. Again, that'll be 9286, Bay Route 503.
2: $22.40.

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1: Sir, can take down George 3, Frank 378, expires 7/31/2026 on a Hyundai Elantra White to a Ruth Roden Dwight Street in Flatwoods. 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
0: 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Thanks, gonna be a no. That's 103 Beaufort Drive.

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0: 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Mary 9 Victor 813. Check the registered owner for 29s.
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0: SO 16 minutes. 16. I'll be out at 3462 Rush Creek. Turn the timer off, I'll be 10-6 per minute. I'll be 0176.
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0: Be right at the corner of Belfont and Hardaway.
1: 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City's on scene. We'll be there at the corner of Belfont and Hardaway.
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Zero 5 6 3 8 0 5 6 3 8 0 5 6 3 8 0 5 6 3 8 0 5 6 3 8 0 5 6 3 8 0 5 6 3 8 0 5 6 3 8 0 5 6 3 8 0 5 6 3 8 0 5 6 3 8 0 5 6 3 8 0 5 6 3 8 0 5 6 3 8 0 5 6 3 8 0 5 6 3 8 0 5 6 3 8 0 5 6 3 8 0 5 6 3 8 0 5 6 3 8 0 5 6 3 8 0 5 6 3 8 0 5 6 3 8 0 5 6 3 8 0 5 6 3 8 0 5 6 3 8 0 5 6 3 8 0 5 6 3 8 0 5 6 3 8 0 5 6 3 8 0 5 6 3 8 0 5 6 3 8 0 5 6 3 8 0 5 6 3 8 0 5 6 3 8 0 5 6 3 8 0 5 6 3 8 0 5 6

0: One next unit up. Major Spawn, 901 Pound Lane, Apartment 3. 901 Pound Lane, Apartment 3. Have a 39-year-old female just fell, possibly broke her ankle. 901 Pound Lane, Apartment 3. 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
1: I'm going to be clear from this Dollar General. 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

for Tiger Creek Apartments, 29106, U.S. Highway 23, apartment 1616. Have a 23-year-old female. She fell down the steps, heard a loud crack in her foot. Concerned it may be broke. It's with Tiger Creek Apartments, apartment 16.

Dispatch Station 100, Station 100 flight with need response 1714 Jones Street, 1714 Jones Street. I'll be advised a power line, a truck is taking a power line down, part of it's hanging in the roadway. Repeating Station 100 flight with need to respond 1714 Jones Street for a power line down in the roadway. Alert time 926.

114, may have established at 934.

0: 405 Clay Street, 1805 Clay Street, Brentwood 2. I'm at 604. 61-year-old male has fallen, is alert conscious. 1805 Clay Street, Brentwood 2. Department 604. 55.
1: Good.
0: Sending a med unit to 1805 Clay Street to Brentwood 2. Department 604. 61-year-old male has fallen, is alert conscious. 1805 Clay Street, Brentwood 2, Department 604.
1: Yeah, for acknowledge.
2: Can you give me a poll number?

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1: Okay, we're back.
0: Good.
1: Was the line pulled from pole to pole, or was it pulled from a house to the pole? No, I said.
0: Says no.
2: You're not 37.
0: Dispatch cop, not 37. We've got the line out of the roadway. Go ahead and terminate command. 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

0: 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I may contact that female. She's in Kenmore, has recently moved and hasn't got all her belongings unpacked yet. B98.
1: 1027.

0: 521-438. 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
1: Ten four, I'm just
0: gonna advise there's several over there now. Okay.

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0: Good.
1: Return on Kentucky David, 94703320. Heather Weinberg, or Flatwood. Drive status expired. Corrective winds of negative 20.
0: Yeah.
1: It looks like it expired 8:31 of 25.
0: Yeah, for I'm looking at it on the license.
1: Hey, what's going on?

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1: 65, turn off. B-10-6, citation.
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Good. 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
1: Kentucky, Victor 7 North 963. Victor 7 North 963. Still be traffic stop here at SB and Harrison Street.
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1: Seven or nine Cal Wave, and we'll be all about animals for a non-injury accident on the parking lot. We'll be a Honda Civic and a Buick on board.

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0: Five.
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0: 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He's going to be wearing a black t-shirt, a neon vest in front of the store.
1: 10-4. Also, showing 10-6 tonight, Marathon. I'm sorry, Arca, Chattanooga.

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0: Damn.
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0: That's 5 dollars.

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They're requesting if Flatwoods can pick them up about Wheeler Hill. They're going to go up Wheeler Hill to Belfont Gardens.

0: break, 380. We have 795, doing a funeral escort, leaving Reed Funeral Home from Greenup at this time. I need an escort from Wheeler Hill to the Bellefonte Gardens.
1: Oh, 300 is copy.

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0: ready.
1: On a 467 Walker Avenue, 467 Walker Avenue. RP called and advised that she had just gotten home. Realized someone's broken into her residence, took items from her home. Too bad she has not cleared the residence at this time. She is back outside. That happened sometime within the

0: 2 hours, 467 Walker Avenue.
1: You want a backup unit, clear the house with you.
2: Bay 1, 7
1: 355.
2: Got it.
1: 467 Walker Avenue, 467 Walker Avenue. Have 280 responding to a burglary. House hasn't been cleared yet. Care to respond with him?
2: Four bit up.
3: 270 Grant.
1: 270.
3: Why would you respond with
1: him? 10-4 break 355, you can code 4. 270 is going to respond.
2: 10-4.

0: 280-270.
1: Do it.
0: I'll be advised that the residence north of broken into on Sunday at 2:35 is the one that responded then. She also advised that she has been on her Ring camera at this time.

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1: 1450.
0: 270, I'll be out also.
1: 1452.

442, 425. 350 Dietrich Boulevard, Lowe's have reported there's mail in the store that they have reports on. They want him removed from the stores, wearing a bright yellow shirt, tan shorts, black tennis shoes, and is at the return desk. 350 Dietrich Boulevard, Lowe's.

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1: He did not provide a name for the male subject.

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0: 425. 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Anthony Wells out of Lucasville. General status is valid, no restrictions, negative 29. Also not showing any trespass from the subject that was.
1: Go ahead and log it, but no husband trespass.
0: 1520.

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1: 1527.

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0: Be clear as the address information taken for report.
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0: 422-425, need to respond at 350 Victory Boulevard. It'll be Lowe's. It'll be in the area, in the parking lot by the lumber area. Or be advised, there's a male who appears to be huffing something and passing out. Male will be in a gray pickup truck. Again, that'll be Lowe's and the parking lot by the lumber.
1: Point that out.

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0: They're waiting.
1: Sorry.
0: I have that call. It'll be at 203 Keith Street. CPS, you request an officer to respond within to this residence, or he will be parked at the tennis courts by the Board of Education. Very great.
1: Thank you, ma'am.

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2: 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Coming back to Timothy Sliney out of Flatwoods. Driver status is non-license record holder. 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

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Reference to a 63-year-old female, difficulty breathing with chest pain that's radiating down her left arm. Again, that'll be 276, Phillips Fork Road. Thank you.

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1: 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All 100 units are clear. You can go ahead and cancel 80. Faulty detector. They've already fixed the situation and cleared the alarm out.
0: 69.
1: 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It was unstable.
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0: 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I've been in, but...
1: 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I mean, I got a ride.
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1: Good. You respond to 100 Workland Avenue. That'll be Workland Nursing and Rehab. River still a tow to a RP advised. There's an 85-year-old female being aggressive towards staff. Attempted to throw a walker at staff. Female will be in the dining room. Again, that'll be 100 Workland Avenue.

0: information, sending Worthington and Green up to 100 Wortland Avenue, New Wortland Nursing. 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Attempted to throw a walker at staff. Does not have any weapons. Again, that'll be Wortland Nursing and Rehab.
1: Female 202A. 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

respond to 3595 Little White Oak Road. 3595 Little White Oak Road. Group is a 95-year-old female, nausea, vomiting, possible UTI. Again, that'll be 3595 Little White Oak Road.

0: ready. Kentucky, Boy Victor Tom, 729. Boy Victor Tom, 729. It'll be 23 northbound just before Portland Marathon.
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Caroline Road, Fox Center, Carolina State 30. Purpose 2, littering complaint. Toyota Highlander Black, Kentucky registration, Charles 4, Mary 119. Garbage out the window. In the area of Caroline Road,

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